0: future's the past for what's now present. Or the past is the future for what's now present.
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1: Young SK, I was going insane. 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

Girl, we're the Tempers, so don't intervene. 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The best thing about a fling, you can fling them away.

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OJ on the breeze, always been a top dog. 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

0: So just bow your head and kiss the ring. 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
0: Excuse me, ladies and gentlemen. 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Yes, you heard right. Now, I'ma need everybody on the left to get undressed. Pause. Your phones, your credit cards, keys to the cars. On my right, don't move, don't make a sound. 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
1: Yeah, this golden chain, only thing at my neck. 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

checking with bets. 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
1: 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I've been seeing the future way back then on beta.
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0: niggas stay quiet and probably die in the system. It's hard to sing sunshine, good morning, with global warming. Newsflash, we at war, a global warning. I don't know if public schools serving real food to the students. Shit tastes like institution. How many school shootings happened in the hood you been? Service ain't inconclusive.
1: Kids ain't planting trees no more.
0: Ain't planting seeds no more.
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1: 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You said you wanted a spot like mine. 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The hard part is keeping it, motherfucker.
2: What you want? 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

Korean fans are often babes. The S-A-Point experience, an awkward phase. I ran a faucet over frosted flakes. Thought it was a Facebook marketplace. For as a rapper, couldn't one compete? Teacher would have given them an incomplete. My name is Sandman, cause I bring cash dreams. Hella freeze before I ever take vaccines. Last rhyme I wrote was great. Regardless of the quality, cats still hate. As they have a minute, then they act real strange. Anywhere I visit, though, I still feel safe. No thoughts that I don't like. Pull up with my dime, looking dynamite. Ask me no questions and I tell no lies. Ask whatever question and I do the same thing, yeah. People are not real though. Anybody real, then they get called weirdo. Try to book a tour talking about John Sarno. Only answers that you're gonna ever hear are no. Sun comes out tomorrow, regardless of the shame or the pain and sorrow. Let go all that cargo, I am self-contained by the starting embargo. These things take time, reading the original Frankenstein. Shelley had balls, homegirl could write. If it's after dark, don't call goodnight. You won't find a kid online, let's hit Patreon and subscribe. If you do that, it'll change your life. Shout out to my boy Ace Rock, go lice. Seeing the man as long as the clock ticks. You don't need glasses or fiber optics to see the truth because it is so clear. From spending all day, go faith, no fear. Suckers make me laugh. Patience is a virtue that they don't have. Maybe it's a mindset that they all lack. Maybe it's a concept that

0: 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All forms of protest are now classified as acts of terrorism. This is not a test. This is not a test.
1: Coward, traitor, liar, foe, grab a tyrant by the toe, fuck a fascist puppet show, line them up like dominoes. Never bowed to a bitch in a toupee, yelling free speech but controlling what the news say. The Lorax called, it's time to find a new shape. RuPaul's never seen a beat that bad on Drag Race.

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The man in charge of the economy's got 6 bankruptcies. Huh? Asking ChatGPT to define GDP, defund an education when half the country can't read. Well, now it's clicking for me. You need the people asleep, and knowledge is the greatest threat to propaganda machines. Remember, books don't burn, they just quietly vanish. So don't wait till it's too late to panic. 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

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Hate me now, who the fuck wanna talk shit now? Apple, Hollywood, FIFA, Hugo Boss, Netflix on, they pay me now. Bookings there, flying there. EasyJet, Ryanair, when we land, show if I care. Show love everywhere, that's me now. Of course, you get hate when they get paid in fake love and exposure. Brainwash them, just do it for the culture. I am the culture, you know if you tell me how. Do my thing, drop them down limb by limb. Eat the one, beef the king, show them my evil twin. Who got group man going? Too much pride in me to let anyone disrespect the real man I be. Not ever compare me to the soulless demons, they got no integrity. I stand on business, I call a spade, so fuck your feelings, my G. Kindness taking for weakness, that kind of thing wouldn't bring out the beast in me. Intimidated when I speak, they go feel the energy from the gods. Edo blood in my vein, they go no same man from deep in the mud. Switch on warrior mode, they go be like, ah, this one is pass road. I don't want them before I X-Men, I'm one of the storm or rogue. You don't want disrespect my name, you don't want dirty slap to the face, you don't want red drum could be the case, you don't want like oh, you don't want disrespect my name, you don't want dirty slap to the face, you don't want red drum could be the case, you don't want.

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1: You ain't got the answers, man. 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

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They digging up all my dirt and kick me off to the curb. My mistake, now you're concerned. Them comments get on my nerves. All the hating's for the